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In the back room she was everybody's darling. 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

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New York City is the place where they said, hey babe, take a walk on the wild.

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1: Oh Lord, won't you buy me a Mercedes Benz? My friends all drive Porsches, I must make amends. Worked hard all my lifetime, no help from my friends. So, oh Lord, won't you buy me a Mercedes Benz? Oh Lord, won't you buy me a color TV? Dialing for dollars is trying to find me. I wait for delivery each day until 3. So, oh Lord, won't you buy me a color TV? Oh Lord, won't you buy me a night on the town? 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Oh Lord, won't you buy me a night on the town? 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My friends all drive Porsches, I must make amends. 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
1: 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You came to the right place. You're looking for trouble? Just look right in my face. I was born standing up.